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1: Tonight's Delilah's Dilemma comes from a man who says he's happily married, who has reconnected with a girl he had a crush on years ago. She is also happily married and has two beautiful children. And now you're doing the would have been, could have been, should have been. If I would have been more bold back then and I could have told her how I felt, well, then we should have been together. But would have been, could have been, should have been's don't count. What is real is real. And here today, you are committed to somebody that you made a lifelong promise to. She is committed to somebody she made a lifelong promise to. So what do you do about the feelings? You don't do anything. Because here's a little secret that I found out years ago. Well, not that many years ago. But feelings are not facts. Feelings are a chemical response to a thought process. You cannot control them. They just are. But neither can you give in to them when those feelings will hurt so many other people. There may come

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And here we go, a little after 10 a.m. Good morning. Hope you're having a great Saturday so far. And is she one of the best one-hit wonders from the 90s? She just might be. It's Donna Lewis.

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101.5 The River, the best variety from the 80s, 90s to now. I'm Heather. So we're getting a new Prince album this month, the Prince Estate, announcing this one. So it's going to be 10 songs. They were all recorded between 1977 and 2016, and they were all unreleased. So new Prince music, it'll be here by the 28th. Here he is now.

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1: Heather here, and what would you say are the friendliest cities in the world? Well, they gave a survey of travelers, and overall, people said Edinburgh in the UK, number one. We got Liverpool in the UK, Paris, and Dublin. There might be some disagreement over Paris. Some people said they felt a little snubbed there. No U.S. cities cracked the top 10, but our highest ranked cities were San Diego, coming in at number 14, and Phoenix, number 17.
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1: And we're a little after 12 o'clock. Hi, it's Heather. Hopefully you're having a fantastic weekend. And don't forget, we can hang out anytime. You can find me on Instagram at Heather Radio. I'm on TikTok, Heather_Radio. Let's keep it going now with some Melissa Etheridge.

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the best variety from the 80s, 90s to now. 101.5 The River. I'm Heather. So what are you looking forward to the most this weekend? We are just getting it started. You can let me know. 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

0: variety for Northwest Ohio and Southeast Michigan. 101.5 The River. I'm Heather. Hey, thanks for letting us be a part of your day. And imagine this scenario. You're driving in the car and some warning lights pop up on the dash. What do? Do you ignore them or do you make an appointment to get your car looked at? Because according to this poll, they surveyed adults 40 years old and younger, and it found that it takes an average of 8 warning lights for them to take their car to a mechanic. 8, that's going to get you stranded on the side of the road, I'll tell you that.
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Toledo's home for the 80s to now, 101.5, The River, and the great debate continues this year. What is going to be the number one flavor for fall? Is it pumpkin or pecan? And we're going to talk more about this coming up next.

101.5 The River. And Britney Spears opening up about her debacle with Botox. She said she got it done and left one eyebrow so droopy for the longest time. Yeah, that can happen. Those are the things they don't really talk about too much. Everyone's like, it's great, I have no wrinkles. But yeah, things like that can happen, which is why I use brownies, those little stick-on things you put on at night. They're great.

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I'm Heather. 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
1: I'm Heather. Thank you so much for being here, keeping me company today and meeting people in real life. 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So a recent study looked at thousands of couples across 50 countries and found something pretty telling. Those who met offline, like through friends or work or just out living life, reported deeper, stronger relationships compared to dating app matches. Real world connections brought more passion and commitment. So yeah, bumping into someone at the coffee shop might still be the most romantic story of all.
2: 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Hop in. Let's go for a ride in the Nissan Armada Pro 4X. Tune out all those work emails and turn up that twin turbo V6 engine. Instead of letting the kids play online, show them some epic inclines. 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

101.5 The River. It's Heather saying hi to everyone in Bradnor and all over Northwest Ohio. We're getting on your requests. In fact, here's another one right now on 101.5 The River.

80s to now are on 101.5 The River. Getting you moving on this Saturday afternoon with Kenny Loggins and Footloose from 1984. Got a lot of great music from two incredible decades. Our best of the 80s and 90s weekend. If there's something you want to hear, let me know. Tap that talk back.

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1: 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Hey, it's Mary. Today is National Relaxation Day. What do you do to relax? For some of us, we're so keyed up, relaxation is hard work.

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1: 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You could win your way to Vegas. 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
1: 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BTS, Benson Boone, Cardi B, Goo Goo Dolls, Kenny Chesney, Snoop Dogg, Weezer. The list goes on. And Gina gets to go. So why'd she try?
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1: 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A trip for two and $1,000. 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
1: The Police on this Best of the 80s and 90s weekend. Hey, it's Mary. Did you see Mattel's Whitney Houston Barbie? It was inspired by her look from the I Wanna Dance With Somebody music video. 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
1: Hey, it's Mary. A new survey highlights just how far some parents will go to pay for their kids' school supplies. Nearly a quarter of the 2,000 parents polled say they're using buy now, pay later options. 20% are racking up credit card debt. 12% have pawned stuff to cover back to school costs. And a few are even gambling in hopes of bringing in some extra money. Now, while many are dealing with tighter than ever budgets, more than half admit they're worried their kid will be judged for reusing things like clothes and tech from previous years.
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1: It's a best of the 80s and 90s weekend. 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Got one of my favorite songs from one of my favorite guilty pleasure movies. Aerosmith, I Don't Want to Miss a Thing. U2 apparently was in line to record that song, but once they cast Liv Tyler in the movie, her dad Steven's band was chosen instead.
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1: 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Have you? 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